0: Young Miami will spin that on Z1079. What's up, man? We made it! It's Friday! We made it to Friday, ladies and gentlemen. So let's celebrate. Drake, this is Shebang.
1: Ice.

0: going to be here as well. So you're not going to want to miss out on none of that. None of that. So stick around. Plus, I got tickets for Ricky Smiley still. So yeah. Yeah, twin. I got you. All right. I know you want to tap in with me. So stick around. We got a good show, man. I'm super excited to parlay with you. I got us some vibes in about 5 minutes. You give me that, and I'm going to come back with some Chris Brown. Got some Glorilla to play, too. And some Megan Thee Stallion and so much more, all right? Stick around with your boy. It's a good weekend. I can guarantee you that much. Is it?
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Fat Smack right there with Butter B on Z107.9. What's the deal? It's your boy Christ is in the building, turning you up. Guess what? I got some tickets I'm giving away in a few minutes, and you're not going to want to miss out on them, so stick around. Cardi B later on, plus some Kendrick Lamar right now. New little baby.

0: Cardi B with iHow Z1079, Cleveland's number one for hip hop and R&B, home of the morning. Also, what's up, man? It's your boy Crisis in the building, turning you up, feeling good, feeling great, feeling amazing. And look, I'm not gonna lie to y'all. Y'all be capping. Yeah. I'm calling y'all out. I'm calling all you women out. Yes, I'm talking to the women in particular, right? I'm talking to y'all. Because it was an anthem that was going on. We just played it a little earlier, and I be hearing the girls sing it all the time. Where all my scamming and is that? Yeah, I heard it, right? But when somebody actually got out here and was being that scamming, the guy who played for the San Francisco 49ers and got homegirls about a $1.9 million, all of a sudden he wrong. But y'all was just proclaiming that's what y'all wanted. Now it's the problem. Oh, okay, I get it. It's only good when you hear it on rhythm. But when somebody actually out here living them lyrics, y'all salty. Don't be mad because somebody actually, they actually living what they rapping about. Now you salty. Nah. Now, if you don't know what's going on, you can go check it out on our website. All I'm going to say is homeboy done came up off of a couple of women for $1.9 million saying that he played for the San Francisco 49ers. Did he play for them? No. Did he have a car that looked like he did? Absolutely. And he made it work. And the girls is salty about it. But I'm blaming all the women out there because y'all wanted this. This is what I heard y'all rapping about. And now that you got it, you feel it away, don't you? Well, maybe you should rap about having a man who take care of his family and his kids. How about that? All right. 5 minutes. I'll be back to you. Steph Floss about to turn you up. Top of that 9 o'clock hour is Z.
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5: 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Y'all know what's going on right now. Your girlfriend's favorite DJ, a.k.a. the Prince of the City, a.k.a. the People's DJ, a.k.a. 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
5: That's right. Thank God it's Friday night. Thank God it's Floss. And thank God the weekend is here. Turn your radios up. Let's go.
4: Turn it up.

0: Women treat me like the Prince of Persia. 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Yeah.
1: DJ Frisco 954. Yeah.
0: Yeah.
2: DJ Steph Floss.
0: A little birdie say you did me dirty. And the story keep on getting worse, I'm getting worried. Yeah, I'm going up, I'm going vertically. 2009, I'm lit, I told him hurry up and book me. Yeah, hurry up and book me before I charge a fortune. 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You was there at 24 when shot the door in. See you outside again, I thought y'all been corporate. 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I used to hate the tour, I ain't wanna leave again. 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Hey, well, yeah, his and hers it. I don't like going to Vegas, I start missing Virgil. He'd be sick if he was witnessing it in person. All these

your bands. Free, acting like an angel. 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

0: That's DJ Seth Walsh right there holding it down for the first half of that 9 o'clock mixtape on Z1079. Cleveland's number one for hip-hop and R&B. Home of the morning hustle. What's up, man? Shaway Crisis in the building. Turning you up as always. And Floss pulling back up in about 6 minutes to give you another mix. I promise you're not going to want to miss out on that. So stick around. And plus, I got some tickets I'm giving away for you to go see Ricky Smiley. That's right. He's going to be here September 11th. And it's going to be a good show that you're not going to want to miss out on. So stick around. Give you all the details and some on how you can go check them out. All right. Give me 5 minutes. I'll be right back to turn you up. I promise. It's Z.
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0: some great things about East Cleveland Schools, we have an amazing community. We have educators, leaders, people in our buildings that are hands-on with the students. Everybody in our district is very much working towards making the kids the best that they can be. The advice that I would give any parent thinking about bringing their kids to East Cleveland Schools is to bring them. It's an amazing community here. We have great people here willing and ready to support your kids in whatever is best for them.
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6: We are back on this Friday on this TGIF. Thank God it's Friday. Nah, thank God it's Floss. This is still a 9 o'clock mixtape, and I'm

been playing. Okay. I don't stand out. What's happening? Can't lie, I got it on. How you coming? I'm fresh from the door. As soon as I walk through the door, what you doing? Tell Shredder to pull up. You put glow to pee on the track. What we doing? 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
2: As we continue on, no way I was getting up out of here without playing this. No way I was getting up out of here on this Friday without playing this. TGIF, thank God it's Friday. Now, thank God it's Floss. And guess what? Thank God this is the remix. Let's go.

0: Yeah, that's the one loves joy right there. Yeah, spin that. We on Z107.9 Cleveland's number one for hip hop and R&B, home of the morning hustle. DJ Steph Floss with the second half of his 9 o'clock mixtape. Drop a follow on his gram at DJ Steph Floss, please. And thank you. Follow me too. Just underscore crisis is the handle. We getting close to that 10 o'clock hour. It's Club Z, man. So you know what we gonna do? Turn you up how we supposed to. Getting that weekend in order. The perfect pregame for your weekend. We gonna provide just that, man. And I still got these Ricky Smiley tickets. You know what? I'm about to give them away right now. My third caller, give me a call right now. 216-578-1079. I got these tickets for you. How about that? All right. Once again, Ricky Smiley, two tickets for you and somebody else to go see him September 11th. 216-578-1079. My third caller, I got these tickets for you.
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0: That's DJ Z13 right there, holding it down with Club Z on Z1079, Cleveland's number one for hip-hop and R&B, home of the morning hustle. What's up, man? It's your boy Crisis in the building, turning you up as always. 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Now, look, my boy Z13 will be back to you in 6 minutes. Don't you go nowhere. Stick around. It's Z.
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3: 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Again. 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Peanut.
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0: some great things about East Cleveland Schools, we have an amazing community. We have educators, leaders, people in our buildings that are hands-on with the students. Everybody in our district is very much working towards making the kids the best that they can be. The advice that I would give any parent thinking about bringing their kids to East Cleveland Schools is to bring them. It's an amazing community here. We have great people here willing and ready to support your kids in whatever is best for them.
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0: might just be open. 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They know what's up. What's up, what's up.
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0: I got what you need. 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
1: I'm sort of my lean, I'm baby king. 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
1: That's DJ Z13 again holding it down like he's supposed to on Z1079. Cleveland's number one for hip hop and R&B, home of the morning hustle. And I gotta let you know that 93.1's very own Ricky Smiley is bringing his ADHD tour to Cleveland's Playhouse Square on Friday, September 11th. Now, tickets are on sale right now, but you can get a chance to win some floor seats. That's right. 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All right? Don't say I ain't ever put you up on nothing. You'll be a whole liar. All right? All right, cool. Give me 5 minutes. We'll be right back to turn you up with some old vibes. My boy Z13 got another mix to get you right for this beautiful weekend. Don't you go nowhere. Stick around, man. It's Z.
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0: 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Before he get up out of here, we got one more before you. Now, I want to let you know that we are in partnership with the Music Through the Streets. It's the 27th annual Battle of the Bands. It's going down Friday, September 18th, and Saturday, September 19th. And we're starting at 6 o'clock. We're going to be at Warrensville Heights High School, okay? See high school bands from Cleveland, Detroit, as well as Chicago, Tennessee, and so many others. 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You can get your tickets there as well. I'll be back to you in 5 minutes. Z13 got one more mix, and we're going to turn you up the right way. It's Z.
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3: It used to be down my knees. That's it.

But thank you, Superman. Bruh said he moved to the ages to fix some new homes. Start catching plays out of Uber van. 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If I did, I'm a shooter, man. I'm from Georgia, deep down south. We grew up on Jeezy and Gucci, man. As my uncle would say, on Gucci, man. We grew up on Friday and Poodle Tang. Used to eat on them oodles and noodle things. Lead a hoodie, come bite like a boomerang.

0: That's how you end the mix in the night the right way, my brother. That's DJ Z13 on Z1079, Cleveland's number one for hip-hop and R&B, home of the morning hustle. Hey, yo, we had a great day, but it's time for me to get up out of here. I'll hop you back to you tomorrow, 12 o'clock. So make sure you pull up on your boy. All right, now, between that time, drop a follow on my gram, just_crisis is the handle. Follow the big homies at Z1079, please. 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All right. Now it's time for me to slide like electric, but don't let nobody take the J from your joy. Roll it up and smoke it, because stress don't kill you, but how you react to it is what does. All right. Now you know my vibe. You know my bop. You know my body. It's been a great night rocking with you for a crisis show. It's nothing else to say, but rest in peace, Bari. Rest in peace, True. T, I love you, and good night.
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0: Some great things about East Cleveland Schools, we have an amazing community. We have educators, leaders, people in our buildings that are hands-on with the students. Everybody in our district is very much working towards making the kids the best that they can be. The advice that I would give any parent thinking about bringing their kids to East Cleveland Schools is to bring them. It's an amazing community here. We have great people here willing and ready to support your kids in whatever is best for them.
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0: find a shooter, cause it's us, us, us, it was us, us.
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0: Here at Urban One, we pride ourselves on supporting local and national black businesses. 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

0: great things about East Cleveland Schools, we have an amazing community. We have educators, leaders, people in our buildings that are hands-on with the students. Everybody in our district is very much working towards making the kids the best that they can be. The advice that I would give any parent thinking about bringing their kids to East Cleveland Schools is to bring them. It's an amazing community here. We have great people here willing and ready to support your kids in whatever is best for them.
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0: tell you, boys, ain't nobody listening. 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Like, what? 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

0: it's Gabriella Cruz. I'm here at Shaw High School, and East Cleveland City Schools are doing some amazing things, including improvements in academics and earning an overall 3-star rating. 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

0: you while you sit on my lap.
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0: You see that? Shake that.
1: You know what I'm saying? You know.
0: That thing to your fingers. Bend it on down. Put your face on the floor.
1: Yeah, me like that. You know what I'm saying?
0: High freak with the wood.
1: Let's go.

0: find a shooter, cause it's us, us, us, it was us, us.
1: Shot my brother, now I don't know who to trust. My eyes be so broke that we been shooting at the bus. Bro say play it patient, nah dog, I'm in a rush, I'm trying to shoot, he trying to clutch, ayy.

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They need rappers like me. 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
0: lap. You see that? 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
1: You
0: like
1: know what I'm saying? You know.
0: That thing to your fingers. 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Put your face on
1: yeah.
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0: I broke all type of records and I'm still gone. 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
3: I used to think about immature things. 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

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Zodiac sign, it must be a Gemini moon, cause we about to go half. 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

0: We are the Morning Hustle. L'Oreal, Kyle, Santillan, Alton Walker.
1: Cruises is what we're in the business of, okay? You know why? I didn't realize I needed background music, okay? But what I do need is y'all to have our back when we on the cruise, okay? OneVoyageCruise.com. All you got to do is put in the code TMH, and you could be a live studio audience member. 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
0: Just like that, baby. Listen, right about now, though, we're trying to figure it out. Have you ever had to forgive somebody that did you dirty? Baker Mayfield, his father and his brother stole $12 million from him, and he forgave them.
1: Craziness.
0: What about you? 866-HUSTLE-8, 866-487-8538. Let's go to T in the DMV. What you say?
2: I did. I recently had to forgive someone. I just had a bridal shower in July. My so-called best friend, things that I was telling her in confinement about my relationship, she took it upon herself to reveal those things at my fiance, to my fiance at my bridal shower.
1: No! What?
2: Yes.
3: What you
2: it
3: told
2: caused
3: him?
2: A major wedge between my fiance and I. And I asked her her reason for doing that, and because it wasn't the time and the place to do that, and it just wasn't her place. I've never done that to her or any other of my friends. However, she felt like it was a time and a place for her. And it caused a very, very long wedge between my fiance and I. So it was terrible.
1: Did y'all end up getting married?
2: She felt like he wasn't going to get married, yes.
1: You're still going to get married. Okay, is she going to be in the wedding still?
2: No, to the no.
0: She'll be at the reception. She's going to pop up.
3: We coming.
1: Yeah, she should come, because my whole family about to beat her ass.
0: All right, what y'all got? 866-HUSTLE-8, 866-487-8538. Let's talk.
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4: 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Miami. That's all my scammers and my kid money.

0: the Lord, thank the Lord, thank the Lord, thank the Lord, thank the Lord, thank the Lord, thank the Lord, thank the Lord, thank the Lord, thank the Lord, thank the Lord, thank the Lord, thank the Lord, thank the Lord. No, that was not a mistake. I needed to get that off real quick. Thank him. You got to just thank him. You know, even when you're going through stuff, you got to just thank him. Give him the praise anyway. He going to work it out. Good morning. Happy Saturday. It's Ro, Day Party Vibes on your radio. Labor Day weekend. It's kind of bittersweet because it's like, damn, summer up out of here. But I'm excited for the fall. That's my favorite time of year. And was one of them. You know what I mean? And we're that much closer to a new year. I know that sounds kind of crazy, but when you think about it, January ain't too far away. I can smell it. So, what's up, y'all? I know my energy be crazy on a Saturday morning. Ain't no way somebody should have this much energy at 9 o'clock in the morning. But baby, I do. And I'm thankful. Cause I could be real tired and exhausted right now. I am. Anyway, let me tell you what the day is, because you know I be random like that. So it is National Play Outside Day. That's the first Saturday of every month. So you might have heard that before. That's because it's a new month. You feel me? National Cheese Pizza Day. I mean, that's cool and all, but I like my meat. Yes, I do. National Be Late for Something Day. Cause you late right now. Slow down. You gonna get there, but you late. Might as well be today. What happened to my music? Don't play with me. And lastly, National Tailgating Day. And I know y'all cannot wait, cause you know our first tailgate of the season is already a holiday by itself in the city. So it ain't happened yet, did it? Am I wildin'? I could be wilding out, y'all. It's that kind of day, and it's cool. But look, starting tonight at 7 o'clock, we have the best DJs in the city. They already on our radio, so you know them, and they're gonna be giving you the soundtrack to your Labor Day weekend all through Labor Day night, starting at 7 o'clock tonight. So be looking out for that. Keep the radio all the way up. It's going to be a vibe. I'll be right back. We'll talk about some things trending, celebrate some birthdays. It's a lot of things going down right here in Cleveland that you need to be a part of. You feel me? Plus, in my opinion, the best show in the city, Monday through Friday, with me and my bro Wolfie, Day Party Vibes on your radio. If you miss it, could you tap in? Because I miss you.
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0: some great things about East Cleveland Schools, we have an amazing community. 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Everybody in our district is very much working towards making the kids the best that they can be. The advice that I would give any parent thinking about bringing their kids to East Cleveland Schools is to bring them. It's an amazing community here. We have great people here willing and ready to support your kids in whatever is best for them.
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0: right there. Dave Party on your number one row right here. Good morning. Happy Saturday. Happy Labor Day weekend. Happy all of that. Whatever you got going on, just happy birthday. Happy anniversary. Happy, you just got you some food. Your bills are paid. You feel me? You're healthy. Yeah, that kind of energy. That type right there. All right, so look, I ain't got no tickets this weekend. Nope, ain't had none all week for real. But if you do want to try to win tickets to see Ricky Smiley, ADHD Tour, they're giving away floor seats right now, okay? 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Okay, when we come back, I got some things trending. It's a lot going on. Don't move. It's right here where you got it.
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0: Z1079, she ready right there. Key Glock on your number one row right here, y'all. I get it. Well, you know what? Okay, it's like a twofer. Because, yes, I do be having hella energy on the early side. But you kind of got to. But it's this. It's Hurricane Chris. You can't get on no radio, no phone, no nothing, and have that beat in the background and be dry, be tired, turnt to the max. Bow, bow. Okay? Anyway, here's what's trending right now at ZHipHopCleveland.com on this Labor Day weekend. First things first, big news. If you've been following the Lindsey Clancy whole situation, the other day, there was a mistrial. Yep, she left the courtroom with no verdict because the jury just could not decide what was going on. More details on that and, of course, updates at ZHipHopCleveland.com. Honestly, y'all, Usher, he got his own wax figure thanks to Madame Tussauds. Now, if he ain't move in this video, it would have got me. I know which one was the real Usher until he moved. And I'm not even trying to be funny. That's one of the best wax figures I've seen in a minute. Because, you know, lately they've been dogging the celebrities with the wax now. What you not going to do is make a wax figure and it don't look nothing like me. We not going to do that. But that's a good wax figure. Tell me if I'm lying. ZHipHopCleveland.com right now to go look at it. Battle of the Bands is coming back on the weekend. Well, not this weekend coming up, but the following weekend. And I want you to be a part of that thing. Here's the details.
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0: right here. Y'all trying to get y'all look back. What y'all doing? Good morning. Happy Saturday, Labor Day weekend. I hope y'all got some plans. I hope it's going to be some barbecuing, some family functions, some games being played, some link-ups, whatever the case may be. Or maybe you at work getting to the bag. Ain't nothing wrong with that either because we love it, okay? Whatever you got going on, though, keep us turned up because we are the soundtrack to your Labor Day festivities. We got the best DJs in the city. Shout out to my brother Wolfie, Corey Grant, Steph Laws, Z13, DJ L, Mr. King, DJ Dollars. Who else I'm missing? Ooh, Ro. Is that it? And on our sister station has DJ 1 Plus 2. That's it. Anyway, they gonna be on the radio all the way through Labor Day night. So I'm just saying, you ain't gotta worry about the playlist or the aux. You can't mess up their mixes because they got it going down. But anyway, what was I gonna say to y'all? All right, y'all, I think I'm delirious for real. I think I am tired. But anyway, real quick before we get into this break, okay? I need y'all to book your cabin for the one voyage. Sam Silk and I was talking the other day. He is geeked to be on the boat. I ain't gonna be on it, but T.I. will be. Rick Ross gonna be on it. Keep Sweat, so many more. It's like so many concerts and just a lot going on. Comedy shows. I ain't never been. I probably should look into it myself because they do got a code. Matter of fact, what's the code? CLE? Mm-hmm. Or you could call 214-495-1963. They have packages starting at $1,900 per person. Now, that might sound kind of crazy to you, but look into it because a lot of times it's cool. All right. ZHipHopCleveland.com for that. And it's also, dang, that ain't the website. There go, OneVoyageCruise.com. Be patient with your girl.
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0: Online Day Party in the building, Saturday edition. Good morning on this Labor Day weekend. It's Ro. And look, a couple of things trending. ZHipHopCleveland.com. So Diddy, he's got a new release date. He should be seen behind them bars February 5th, 2028. Okay, so that's the new release date. If anything changes, we will definitely let you know. If you got a birthday today, happy birthday. I know the Beehive was on one yesterday because it was Beyonce's 45th birthday. But if you got a birthday today, Kat Graham is celebrating with you, Michael Keaton, and then happy heavenly birthday to Rolling Ray. Okay? Speaking of Labor Day weekend, it's what you can expect.
1: Yeah, we know it sucks that summer's a wrap, but we're not letting this season go without one last big mother party.

0: What's going on? It's your boy Ray Jr. and I'm up at Shaw High School. 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

0: Golden Saturday edition. Good morning. It's Bro getting you ready for the rest of this Labor Day weekend. My brothers are all over your radio station with the vibes because they'll be mixing for the holiday starting tonight at 7 o'clock all the way up until midnight Labor Day. Okay. I want y'all to have a safe, amazing, loving on yourself or somebody else type of weekend, because you just got to remember, all right, life ain't promised. It really ain't. The next moment, second ain't. So really, really, really, if nothing else on this extended weekend, take some time to just check on your people, love on them, love on yourself, do something nice for yourself or somebody else, because we work hard and we all are carrying some weight. I don't care how big or how small, you can't even judge the weight. Just know that everybody's got something that they're dealing with. So be kind, be patient, show some love, okay? You ain't got to pop off every time. You ain't got to go there. It's too much energy. I'm just saying that because I be seeing it and I don't like it. So if I could just remind you to do anything, just take it easy. Chill. You ain't got to pop off. You know, have a great, amazing, and safe weekend. I'm going to be back with you on Monday. Nope, that's a lie because I don't work on a holiday. Whoopi will hold you down, though. But on Tuesday, Lord willing, me and Whoopi will be back together to give you the day party shenanigans that we do Monday through Friday. So I hope you tap in at 10 o'clock. Again, you know what I promised. If life happens to flash before your eyes today, make sure you got plenty to watch. Be blessed. Stay safe. Know that you are loved. Happy Labor Day. And I'm out.
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0: Z1079, what's up, man? It's your boy Crisis in the building, turning you up with the vibes as always. Happy Saturday. We about to make sure the vibes is right in order for you. You know I got these hits to play for you. A little bit of Cardi B later, plus I got some Megan Thee Stallion and T.I. Right now, though, let's get the mellow tones going. Dave and Tim's Rain Dance.
1: Let's get the party started. 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That's when I knew that your heart was scarring. 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Like, wait, babe, let me.

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That's T.I. and Summer Walker with And Won't on Z1079, Cleveland's number one for hip-hop and R&B, home of the morning hustle. What's up? It's your boy Crisis in the building, turning you up, getting you right with the vibes as always. Happy Saturday. Yesterday we talked about it, and I gotta speak some more because it's still in my spirit. All the women out there who've been singing Spin That, where are my scamming and is that? And then you get a case of a Dejan Love, or the I don't know how to say his name properly. But the boy who's

0: top for that 1.9 million. Now, this is y'all fault because this is what y'all wanted. Y'all wanted the scamming ad. Y'all wanted that. Y'all wanted the SAE. That's what y'all wanted. And then got the nerve to be mad at him for doing what he was supposed to do. I mean, I'm not saying I'm with Buddy, but all I'm saying is I can't be mad at him, you know? Because you women out there, y'all ain't exempt. Y'all scam us all the time. We see y'all Instagram posts. We see y'all pictures. We see the little pose to the side where you hiding a little bit of pieces of you that's still there that you try to act like ain't. We see all that. And then you come to us in public after we done sent you money or whatever the case may be. You not the same person you portray to be online. But you got a problem with, you know what? You know what? It's out of my hands. It's out of my hands. I'm going to leave it alone, all right? I'm going to take a quick break, and when I get back, I'm going to play some hits for you. Lil Baby, T.I., Isaiah Rashad, and a little bit more, okay? So stick around. It's Z.
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0: And Juvenile will lick back on Z1079, Cleveland's number one for hip-hop and R&B, home of the morning hustle. And I want to let you know that we are in partnership with Music Through the Streets, presenting the 27th annual Battle of the Bands. It's going down Friday, September 18th, and Saturday, September 19th, starting at 6 p.m. at Warrensville Heights High School, okay? 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Now, don't say I ain't did nothing for you. I'm trying to put you in a building. All right, stick around. I'll be back to you with some more vibes in about, what, 6 minutes? I bet you that much. All right, stick around. Is it?
1: Did you miss the day party? Here's what you missed.
2: I'm calling in regards to the scrambled egg comment. Doing too much with all that seasoning. Salt, pepper, butter in the pan. Now, if you want to put some spinach or some onions in it, but as far as
3: because you could pick the flavor up with that right there, you're right about that.
4: Still, that could be considered doing too much.
2: And I might put a little splash of milk to make
4: it
2: smoky.
4: Look at what you're doing. Over there going crazy already. You done got the onions and you got a little...
3: No, but that you talking fresh onions and spinach.
2: Yes.
3: We talking about the people who are seasoning their scrambled eggs like fried chicken.
2: Whoopie, that don't mean you can't
3: cook. He just be talking because
2: you just like too much of your
3: egg. That's not the equivalent. Because I know people who can season some eggs, but they can still f*** them eggs up by how they cook them. Now, that's how you can't cook. If your eggs ain't coming out right, we ain't talking, but now we're not talking.

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1: 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The advice that I would give any parent thinking about bringing their kids to East Cleveland Schools is to bring them. It's an amazing community here. We have great people here willing and ready to support your kids in whatever is best for them.

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3: Ice.

That's Ella Mai with Teller on Z1079. What's up? It's your boy Crisis in the building, which is still turning you up. Feeling good. You know how I do. Got some Baby Chief Do It later on, plus some Young Miami. Right now, though, this is Kalani and Usher. It's called Shoulda Never. Vibe with your boy. Happy Saturday.

0: home of the morning hustle. What's the deal? It's your boy Crisis in the building, turning you up, feeling good, feeling great, feeling amazing as always. I don't know about y'all, but man, I just be in a great space sometimes, dog. And I just want to share my experiences with you. And how I'm going to do that is by you following me on the gram, okay? So go ahead and drop that follow. Just underscore Crisis is my handle. And as soon as you follow me, I'm going to follow you back, show you some love because you deserve it, all right? And you can see everything I got going on every day, all day. Well, I just be posting just to post. And not only that, I'm going to follow you back and show you some love. So, you know, I'll be tapped in with you too. I'll be making sure I'm watching your stories, looking at your posts and all that good stuff. And speaking of posts, right? If you put me in your close friends and you just showing me videos of you with an iced coffee or you making meals, who can't see you make these meals? Like who can't see you drink a matcha? Why do this need to be in your close friends? Don't put me in your close friends, bro. I don't want to see nothing like that in my close friends, all right? If I'm in your close friends, I want to see some ass. 5 minutes, I'll be back to you to turn you up, all right? Don't you go nowhere. Stick around. It's Z.
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Benz on Z1079. What's up, man? It's your boy Crisis in the building, turning you up as always, getting you right with these good old vibes. And you know I got hits to play all throughout the rest of this evening, including a little bit of Metro Boomin, Quavo, YK Nice. Also got some Lotto and Doja Cat, and we gotta talk about this One Voice cruise. I have a crazy deal for you that's gonna put you on that cruise for what, 4 days, I believe? No, it's

0: That's Metro Boomin, Quavo, YK, Nice will take me through there. Right there on Z1079, Cleveland's number one for hip-hop and R&B, home of the morning hustle. What's up, it's your boy Crisis in the building, turning you up. Happy Saturday! And I got a question for you. Why are you spending hours searching for deck plans when we already got you covered, huh? 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Now, give me about 5 minutes, and when I get back, I got 30 whole minutes of bangers. Stick around. Is it
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0: 10, girl, you a 10. Girl, you a 10, girl, you a 10, girl, you a 10. 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

Lil Baby with something to prove on Z1079. What's up, man? It's your boy Crisis in the building, turning you up, getting you right with the vibes as always. Feeling good, feeling great, feeling amazing. And I got to vent to you in a little bit, all right? So just stick around for that. I got to get this off my spirit. So, yeah. You're going to enjoy this one, I think. Right now, Olivia Dean with Man I Need.

0: Beyonce and Jay-Z with Morning Dew on Z1079. Cleveland's number one for hip-hop and R&B, home of the morning hustle. What's up? It's your boy Crisis in the building, turning your Saturday up. Now, I have a small word for you today. How about that, okay? What I want you to take away from this is, if you let people talk long enough, they will reveal themselves. I repeat, if you let people talk long enough, they will reveal themselves. Okay, so like, you know, when you just doing whatever it is that you doing and somebody just coming to you and they always got their opinions, they always telling you what they think you should be doing or why you ain't doing it this way, and if it was them, they would have did it this way, whatever the case may be. Watch out for them people. Watch out for those. Don't let these people trick you out your position, because they want your position. You feel me? Like, I even use Lil Durk, for example. When the situation happened with King Von, a lot of people was talking that slide for Von. You need to go slide for Von mess, okay? Now that he's in court, everybody's calling him stupid. Because of him going off of, what the people may think. And I'm not saying he did or he didn't do, whatever the case may be. I'm just telling y'all the facts. Right now, people were saying that he looking stupid right now in court, but before they was talking all this live for Vine. A lot of people will say a lot of things, but you supposed to take heed of your own advice. You take heed of your own feelings. You go off of what you feel is right. Don't go off of what nobody else is saying to you. If you let them talk long enough, they will reveal who they really is, okay? So they gonna tell you a whole lot of mess, but it's gonna be something in there that's gonna let you know where they really stand and how they really feel about you, all right? So pay attention. Pay attention. Cool. 5 minutes. I'll be back to you to turn you up. It's your boy Crisis. I'm here all day. Well, at least till 6. 5. I'm here till 5. I'm tripping, man. Dang, I got an hour off early. All right, I'm out of here at 5, but I'm here with you, okay? So stick around. The vibes are here. They up and they stuck. And they ain't coming down no time soon, is it?
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1: 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So don't say that I ain't never put none in your life, because I'm doing just that. I'm putting you up on game. So go ahead and make that happen, Captain. Give me 5 minutes. I'll be back to you. Got some Bossman D-Lo, Young Miami, Cardi B, and about 25 minutes of bangers. So what more can you ask for? Is it?
0: Yeah, we know it sucks that summer's a wrap, but we not letting this season go without one last big mother party.

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0: That's T.I. and Summer Walker with Ann Won on Z1079, Cleveland's number one for hip-hop and R&B, home of the morning hustle. What's up, man? It's your boy Crisis in the building, and it's time for me to leave, okay? Yeah, I know, you love me, and you want me to stay, but I gotta go. Yeah, I don't wanna leave, but I gotta go right now. But I'll be back tomorrow at 1 o'clock, so make sure you pull back up on me, all right? Now, between that time, do me a couple of solids. Drop a follow on my gram, just_crisis is the handle. 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And make sure you download our app, please and thank you. Please and thank you, all right? Now, it's time for me to slide like electric, but don't let nobody take the J from your joy. Roll it up, smoke it, because stress don't kill you, but how you react to it, that's what does, all right? Now, you know my vibe, you know my bop, you know my body. It's been a great day rocking with you for a Crisis show. Happy weekend. Let's keep the vibes going how they supposed to. Maddie Wells is up next to turn you up with these good old vibes. It's nothing else to say but rest in peace, True. Rest in peace, Bari. T, I love you, and good night.
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Cleveland's number one for hip-hop and R&B and the home of The Morning Hustle. I'm Maddie Wills. That was Kehlani, of course, with Folded. You are locked into a Labor Day mix weekend. We're going to get back to the mixes in just a minute. Right now, though, it's Olivia Dean. Keep it locked, Z.

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1: 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Matty Wills locked in one time. 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

0: 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Here's Young Miami with Spin That. Keep it locked, Z.
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Nice. Yeah, Dave and Tim's one time song called Rain Dance. What up? I'm Maddie Wills. You locked in to Z1079, Cleveland's number one for hip hop and R&B, and the home of the morning hustle. More of your requests coming up. Here's Breezy and Bryson Tiller with It Depends.

0: 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That's Butter B. What up? Z1079, Cleveland's number one for hip hop and R&B and the home of the Morning Hustle. My name is Matty Wills. 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I just be talking my talk about sports. Y'all know how, I love all of our teams here. Cavs, Browns, Guardians. Hey, shouts out to the Guardians. They did something real special yesterday. Doubleheader here in the city against the Detroit Tigers. Both games walked off. Yo, Brian Rocchio, have a season, young man. Not only did he hit a grand slam in the middle of the game to tie it after the guards were down 6-1 after three innings, but he also hit a game-winning home run to end it. And that was the early game. Another walk-off in a late game from Travis Bazzana as well. Guardians in a tight race trying to clinch that American League Central Division or at least get in through a wild card. I break this down a lot more on my weekly sports show. It's called The Weekly CLE Sports Show. You can find it on YouTube right now or, of course, go to ZHipHopCleveland.com. More of your requests coming up. Keep it locked, Z.
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2: 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Y'all answering now, but I don't get no damn free tickets. 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

Yeah, Young Miami right there with Spin That. What up, though? Z1079, Cleveland's number one for hip-hop and R&B and the home of the morning hustle. I'm Matty Wills. Here's Mariah the Scientist. Keep it locked, Z.

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0: I'm like. Yeah, that's Cardi B with Aha. What up? Brand new music right there on your favorite station, Z1079, Cleveland's number one for hip hop and R&B, and the home of the Morning Hustle. Hey, if you ain't know, that Cash Money No Limit Tour is pulling up to the city in November, but tickets are going real fast. 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Also, be on the lookout. You know, Master P doing something special. We already talked about it on Instagram at Z1079. But P did an interview with my cousins, my good cousins, Ro Digga and DJ Ryan Wolf, and told us about that camo challenge. Just look out for that, because that's coming up real soon. More of your requests coming up real soon as well. Coco Jones, Ye, Lauryn Hill, Jay-Z, and a whole lot more on deck. 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

0: Yeah, that's Future with Konnichiwa. What's good with you though? Z1079, Cleveland's number one for hip hop and R&B and the home of the Morning Hustle. My name is Maddie Wills. Hey, don't forget you can follow along with the show and the squad at Z1079 on every single social media. You can hit me up at MaddieWills_23. Now, it is Labor Day on Monday, so this is technically a holiday weekend. We are getting back to our holiday mix weekend, or our holiday mixes, my bad, in just a little bit. Starting at 7 o'clock, my dog DJ Corey Grant takes this thing over, so stick around for that. Until then, make sure you stay right where you at. More of your requests on the way. Keep it locked. Z1079.
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11: 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And don't

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That's when I knew that your heart was scarring. Friends to lovers need a part to star in. 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

0: 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Of course, you can see the full schedule on our social media at Z1079. And of course, hit me up at MattyWills_23. We got more with my dog Corey Grant on the way. Keep it locked, Z.
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1079, Cleveland's number one for hip-hop and R&B and the home of The Morning Hustle. Yo, before you just stay home on Monday, make sure you off, though. Right? You know how some of these jobs be. You know, it's a holiday for laborers, so hopefully you get the day off. But before you just decide to stay home, might want to double check that, especially if you started at a new gig. Yo, I'm Maddie Wills. That's it for me. I'm a slide. My dog, DJ Steph Floss, takes over at 8 o'clock just like he does every single Saturday. So don't go nowhere. Also, hit us up on

0: Show. And I'm going to holler at y'all next weekend.
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3: 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I seen a commercial on my TV. 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You can't get away from him. 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Now he's sponsoring stuff. You seen it coming down the timeline. Can't get away from him. We get it. Then the guy on the radio. I really hate him. 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It drives me crazy. 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Then my dog. 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